0: Estás en la frecuencia de Retro Beat.
1: Yeah, this is 1Q1Q. We're about to flip this track on a lyrical tip like this.

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Parents and counselors constantly scorn them, but people are still having sex and nothing seems to stop them. They are perplexed. When you see them holding hands, they're making future plans to engage in the activity.

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At this very moment, people are still having sex in a downtown condo or street in the projects, although you can't see them.

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1: Hey, Mr. DJ, put a record on. I wanna dance with my baby.

something about you. When I'm looking at you, whatever. Keep looking at me. You're scared now. Right? Don't feel me, baby. It's just